0: fundraiser.
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Springfield, where I live and any date of birth. All right. Mary Charles Charles, Ocean Robert, Mary Adam Charles King, first name Dustin, David Union Sam, Tom Ida Nora, middle initial Ellison Lincoln, DOB is 2007, 727.

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1: He's 18.
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0: Lawson, what's your name?
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0: Officer 739. 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I don't have a plate yet. I'll get it here in a second.
1: 10-4.

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0: placement of LinkedIn restriction, SAM, as are required. It is on file. He does have some warnings in the past 12 for improper registration plate lamp, failure to display his registration plate, and failure to dim his headlights. Negative NCIC.
1: 10-4.

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Go ahead. I'll be clear of the jail and back in route to Joy. Copy.

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0: 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Are you at 13th Avenue North and 4th Street?
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0: I'll be out with a few subjects in the 300 block of First Ave.
1: 10-4.
0: I just spoke with him about her. 10-4.

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1: Yeah, second south of 4th Street, Illinois. David Nora, 97727, DN 97727, 4th Street, and 2nd South.
0: 10-4, 2nd Avenue South and 4th Street.

Boston, New Jersey, by name, date of birth. Emma Taylor Wilcox, last name Wilcox, W. William I. L. Lincoln, C. Charles, Ocean, X. X-ray, first name Emma, E. Edward, M. Mary, M. Mary, A. Adam, initial T as in Taylor, date of birth 1998, 10-20, 1998, 10th month, 20th day, white, female, 3, New Jersey.

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For a 77-year-old female, conscious and breathing, having some abdominal pain, time in 2041.

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0: 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I just took another call. 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
0: 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I don't know if you can see the notes for your removed subject call. 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

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First name, last name Pitra. T Paul, I Ida, T Tom, R Robert, A Adam. Middle initial is V, as in Backlav. Date of birth is 2002, 08, 20. 2002, 8 months, 20th day through Texas.

Just information check. My name and date of birth through Texas. 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Robert Edward Young. 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Mary Union Charles Ida Ocean. Middle name is Ivan. Ivan Ida. Date of birth of 2008, 8-16. 2008, 8th month, 16th day. Hispanic male for Texas.

0: 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Delphi 3, clear scene, back in service. This will be terminating command on 13th Avenue North.
1: 10-4.

0: 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I'll be on the 700 block. 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

0: check through New Mexico when you're ready. Name, date of birth.
1: Go ahead.
0: Date of birth is 12/18/2003. Last name's Perez. Paul, Edward, Robert, Edward, Zebra. First name, Aaron. Adam, Robert, Ocean, Nora. Middle initial A is in Andrew.
1: Perfect.

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I have a flight through Texas. I'm ready. X-ray Paul Victor, 6165. X-ray Paul Victor. Stand by. I might have Victor wrong. I might be young. X-ray Paul Young, 6165. X-ray Paul Young, 6165.

0: Send it up there, folks, and get out of here without a permit. I'll be following up with the initial reporter.
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0: Well, Senator, if I help you out at the 2751 Friendship Trail with a vehicle, LEW 952, Lincoln Edward William 952. Thank you, Senator. Warren Block, Flurry North with Frank Boy George, 456, FBG, 456, 400 Block, Flurry North. Driver's going to be Continental.
1: Yeah, sorry.

0: 3 of 1990 has a local for theft fifth, $50 cash money.
1: 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Want to go 6 minutes?
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0: 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I'll be out with a subject in the 400 block alley between 6th and 7th.
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0: 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Go on. The traffic with Michigan plate. Frank Adam Union 4721 FAU 4721 the Highway 67 and North Washington Boulevard.
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0: Last name Saltzman, Sam Adam, Lincoln, Tom, Sam, Mary Adam, Nora, first name Addison, Adam David, David, Ida, Sam, Ocean, Nora, middle initial P for Page, birth date 2007, 11th month, 13th day, 2007, 11, 13, female through Michigan.
1: Good.
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1: 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Be in negative NCIC.
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0: mile center 21. I'll be behind that stolen vehicle. We're going to be southbound from 30 and 61. George William 196, correct?
1: That is correct.
0: Lit it up yet?
1: It's going to be at southbound 30 and 61.
2: From 7
0: North, Grand
2: County
0: North, going south. Gotta light him up. Yep, it looks like we're taking off. It'll be 1080, that vehicle. Yep. State Patrol in 02. Looks like there's a bunch just south of Eldridge.
1: Can I get your direction on travel?
0: We're going southbound. I'm about to hit the Mossy now. These are 120. No traffic on the southbound lanes. They're slowing down a little bit. Carlson of Scott County. It's confirmed stolen. You talked to Clint, right? They already took the report.

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1: Oh, now passing, I guess, LeClaire Road westbound still.
2: Past LeClaire Road westbound.
1: West LeClaire Road.

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It's going to be a criminal tour to down in Heat Black, so I want you to know which way we go. 15.

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1: I mean, they're going to let Scott County continue, I just heard.

0: Up at speeds of 95. Going up to a T intersection. We're going to be going south on 115th Avenue. And he just 1050.
1: Copy, south 115th. 1050.
0: 4 in the. They ran into the corner. They're going westbound.
1: Copy, south. Cornfield westbound.
0: I got the car and rolled two younger skinny males westbound in the corn.
1: Copy, westbound in the corn, two young skinny males.
0: Yeah, Scott County can get a drone or a canine.
1: Copy.
2: Sure, bro. 115th Avenue, 4th.

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1: 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County units, let's get a perimeter set up on Allen's Grove and 115. Let's try to block them in for a drone.

0: From H 24, what is traffic?
1: I apologize. I'll be on Allen Grove.
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2: 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It's running, but I don't know if it's going to be drivable.
1: Have any of them get a hold of her?

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0: The owner is requesting a tow for that vehicle. They have no preference.
1: Okay. Scott County's drone isn't working. Can we see if we can get one of ours out of 7 West Stiff?
0: Copy, I'll work on that.
2: Yeah, go ahead.
1: I'm going to give you a call quick.
2: Just pull up.
1: I'll just wait.

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0: Scott County from ISP 377 on TAC 2. Scott County.
1: Good.
0: Yeah, I'm probably K9 out tonight.
1: We do, but it's busy on another call. I can check, though.
0: When he's clear, that might be worth having him come up here.

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1: The RO number in the call screen.
0: I'll put it in there.

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0: Probably at 24059 Allen's Grove Road, Maricopa Farm, buildings out here. I'm just going to check around them.

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0: I'm just north that you want me to come back here.
1: Yeah, sure, you're good to leave your position.

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1: Ten four. Clinton County Director, you hear any patrol or no?
2: Auto's just requesting it was towed to Billion Auto and Clinton if possible.

0: dispatch Peggy.
1: Yeah, Fred can take up for a while.
2: Okay, I just wasn't sure if Clinton County Law Center had restarted a tow for them or not.
1: No, they didn't. They requested restart one. They just said that they could pick it up to the Clinton County.

0: 112 and 135. You want me to go back to 242nd?
1: Are you up there at 24 right now?
0: 24.
1: Nah, just stay with her for now. That way, at least there's two of you together.
0: 24.
2: 6 for 12. I just got on 74. I'm in route.

0: Can you call in when you get a chance?
1: Okay. It's in reference to what 796 just messaged me about. We tried that.

0: 21.
1: 805, I saw your text.
0: 10-4, the other one's coming through now.
1: Thank you. Twenty-one from 805. Was there any other property that was to be left by them?
0: A black face mask and a camo mask of some sort.
1: 10-4.
2: I just want to call that out for you.

Mary Boy Paul, 322 MVP 322.

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1: 20, go ahead.
0: Quarter from here, I'll be backing out to the crash scene.
1: Sure.
2: Well, sir, I'm not sure if you know, but Scott County has one drone up. We still have two in around.

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1: Negative 315 is now on a traffic stop at Denver, but I will advise them.
0: Well, we're happy that's also

0: Officer 934.
1: Go ahead.
0: I'm just leaving the city and route to Eldridge. If you can put me on that call.
1: Copy.
2: Scott County, Unit 10, Perkin, and Eldridge route.

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1: Yeah, let me double check. 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
1: 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Caller saying someone rang the doorbell and is walking around her house with a flashlight.
2: This is actually because myself and I see.
1: Deborah Will Advisor.

0: 26.
1: 26, what?
0: I'm currently in the corner now.
1: You're missing the air in the corner?
0: No, are there any units inside the corner now?
2: 26, we have no units in the corner. Dispatch 112, what front driver do we have?
1: I'm sorry, 112. What are you requesting?
2: Which front driver is it? Which number? Clinton County needs it.
1: These

0: Apologize. I was just double checking off my burner.
1: Twenty-six. Are you up at the cemetery?
2: Hello.
1: Flash your flashlight for me. Denver, I believe I have somebody in the ditch just to the south of you.
2: Denver.
0: 112, it was driver 320.
1: West side of the road. 12, can you close traffic?
0: Denver. Closing the patch frequency for Sky County.

0: are going to be east of the cornfield, west side of the ditch, maybe a couple hundred meters south of the cemetery. Looks like they're laying down.
1: Therefore, your radar top of them.

Tom or 320? Is that number 320? Yeah, I said it's either Tom or 320. It doesn't make it a Porterfield.

0: they're coming up towards the road, keep pulling them out.
1: He's running on point. 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

0: Supervisor's not another one right there with him?
1: Negative. It was a hot spot from where he was laying. I'm searching around.
0: First floor.

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1: Okay.
2: I'll tell him to wait. He might need to still come.
0: Highway 28,
3: Nora Robert, 556. Roger, I copy that on a blue 2022 Chevrolet Blazer 10 and Winter, or does the return Anderson out of Clinton, 525?

0: She come back on a silver truck.
1: Silver out of Grand Mound, 10-26 expiration.
2: Yeah, his lights just popped on up here and he came down the hill, so he might be picking somebody up.
0: Yeah, the home he got is a 15-year-old kid. Mom's here to pick him up now, so I'm assuming that vehicle's probably involved looking for the other ones. If that truck comes your way, stop and hold him.

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1: Can you reach out to Scott County and get the vehicles and names they have ran so we can add them to my call, please?
0: Yeah, we'll add them.

0: 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Are you direct?
1: Me too.

0: 117 and I will be out with that silver truck, area Tom Nora 836 on 240th Street, about a mile east.
1: Sure.
2: Hey, are with that juvenile?
1: Just south of the cemetery, be north of 240th on 115th Avenue.
0: Yeah, we're about a half a mile north of the crash.

Well, we still got the drone up. Alright, just east of all of our squads up here, just right across from this commentary, something went running through the woods. Pretty heavy coverage, though. A bunch of pines. I don't know if you'll be able to see in there, but there's going to be an open field just to the north of it.

0: hard to tell if you go around the east side of that outcrop and flashlight to the west, there may be a deep signature there. Sounds like. If you walk around the north side, I could walk into it.
1: Definitely. Remembering Dunnigan's call again.

0: 21 from 7.
1: Go ahead.
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0: I just had a group of younger individuals turn east on 145th Street from 115th Avenue. I'm going to try to catch up.
2: Oh, you're right behind me.
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1: Negative, plus 7, all I'm talking about.
2: I have nothing to
1: other guy.

0: Right.
1: Hi, sir.
0: It's going to be 204 South 2nd Street, possibly in the parking lot behind Nora's. Caller says it's male and female screaming. Thinks it might get physical.

0: County, and it's just for 43. Clinton County advised on our call 61 that they're speaking with subject unseen, is advising that there should have been three individuals as possible. One was picked up prior.
1: That one.

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0: I'm for him to do that right now.
1: Come on.

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1: 6-10-2 to dispatch.
0: Hey.

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1: Probably already did it, but if not, could you link Clinton's stolen vehicle case with mine, please?
0: Copy, it's already linked.
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0: Going to lock second south on Illinois 4308306 B-Boy. 4308306 B-Boy through Illinois. 200 blocks second south.
1: 10-4, 200 blocks second south.
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0: 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It's going to be Mindy Maxwell.
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1: Ten four.

Ambulance 3, respond to 317 18th Avenue North, 317 18th Avenue North, for a 64-year-old male, constant breathing, having chills and a fever, specs code 26 Alpha 4, officer timeout 422.

four more first responders, four more first responders. Respond to 2844 365th Avenue, 2844 365th Avenue for a 91-year-old male, conscious and breathing, having issues with his internal defibrillator and believes it's moved out of place. Author timeout, 423. Do an ambulance. Respond to 2844 365th Avenue, 2844 365 Avenue for a 91-year-old male, constant breathing, having difficulties with his internal defibrillator, believes it's moved out of place. Officer timeout, 423.

0: Heard it. Speaking of aware of a medical call, it's 2844 365th Avenue for a 91-year-old male, constant breathing, believes his internal defibrillator has moved out of place.
1: Copy.

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3: 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Lost in our timeout, 428.

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0: County units, 10 to Locate. Reckless driver, northbound 61 at Biloxi.
1: Our 20s direct, I'm just coming up to Kunal at Highway 61, all head south.
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0: 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I didn't meet it. I'm not sure if it went east or west on 30.
1: 10-4, I'm going to get off eastbound 30 and just check that work.

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0: 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Out of Clinton, sparing 9 of 26.
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Law, sir, 1311. Law, sir, I'll be on a CO check. House address will be 311 15th Avenue. 311 15th Avenue, beyond scene, you can clear alarms.

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1: Anyway, that comes back in a red 2022 Ford pickup to a Shanna Minton out of Rock Island, expired 7 of 26.
2: Ten four.

0: 23 19, last winner.
1: Yeah.
0: Scott County has one of the subjects from the pursuit overnight in custody. They're going to be in the area of the Donahue Blacktop. They're on the 25,200 block of 115th Avenue in Scott County. They're checking to see if you could meet up on county line.
1: That works.
0: Copy.

0: came off, sir.
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1: Copy.

0: The subject you put in the call screen, is that who they say the driver is?
1: They're advising that he's one of the subjects from the pursuit.
0: I'll call him. I don't think that's right.

0: officers. Okay. Put me out in 5,000 block of Lincoln Way. Set up cones that have been knocked over.
1: Copy. Wilson 808, Wisconsin 28. 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
0: A white 2004 Mercury Mountaineer to a Madison Brady at a Putin, expired 6 of 25.
1: Ten four.

0: 28. I had it at 56, but I didn't see a front plate on it.
1: Is that for a much stopper?
0: Okay, I'm right behind you.

0: Wasser, 223. Can you put me out at the housing authority for a meeting? Clear alarm. Alzheimer 23 H Roger. Highway 67 on North Stockwell Lane with Iowa Paul Zebra George 220 PZG 220.
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0: information only on an out-of-state warrant. 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
1: So,

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1: 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I'll be right there.
0: Copy.

0: 5318.
1: I have that juvenile detained. We're going to be en route to the law center in Clinton. I also have a parent's name and a call for service. If you can try to reach her and have her meet me at the law center in about 30 minutes.
0: Copy.

0: Yeah.
1: Parent is advising that she'd be out of meat. She's at work and she doesn't get off till 4.
0: I'll give her a call.

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2: Two from three.
0: Go ahead.
2: Were we still going to start our vehicle project today with IT?
0: Negative. We're going to start next Monday and try to get everything done this next week. I won't be here, but Banowitz will be back from vacation. Sir, if you want to meet with me, we'll get a plan.
3: Well, sir, 2016 traffic.
4: Go ahead.
3: Highway 61 southbound at the county line. Iowa Place, Ocean Union, Tom 034, OUC 034. That's a Scott outlet.
4: 61 southbound at the county line. Did you say Ocean Union, Tom 034?

0: 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That plate's going to be Ocean Union Tom 039, OUT 039.
1: Copy, 16.
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0: 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I added my location on the river.
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1: 16, Lisa Franzen, Shawna Valley, Class C, no restrictions, negative endorsement, negative NCIC, negative vocals.

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0: Street in Charlotte, 218 First Street, Charlotte. 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
1: 1412, good.
0: You can disregard the first responder. She is just needing an ambulance transport.
1: Happy.
0: You can clear 1412.
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0: Law Center 19. I'm out at the Law Center with that dude.
1: Nine. 309.
2: I'll be out with lobby traffic. You can clear arms.
1: Copy.
2: Another call on the line at 201 Fifth Avenue South. Caller thinks there's possible trespass or it's something coming from the noise coming from the basement.
3: And from 808, we can check on that afterwards on the head of this trespass.
4: And from turning around at that way.
2: I'll put your other call to waiting.
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0: 10:28. Robert King William 560, RKW 560. Just add it, please. The second one.
1: Go ahead.
0: John Ida Nora 202, JIN 202. You can just add it as well.
1: Copy.

0: Hey, DeWitt, are you all back?
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0: Are you able to find a door to knock on? There's a fence in the front yard with the dog.
1: Yeah, there's a back door here.
0: 4, if you want to try that one.
1: 10-4, just going to make sure there's no way for the dog to run back here.

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0: degree, conspiracy to commit non-forcible felony, extradite state of Iowa, and Jason counties in Illinois. 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
1: And Parker, what's the number there?
0: Copy.

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0: Yes, and route to yours with one all female. 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
1: Copy that. 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
1: Okay, thanks.

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0: Paul, David George, 262, PDG, 262. You just have the mail arrow.
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0: We have a 1300 block 2nd Avenue South, right across from Woody Elementary. I have Victory Union 296, IVU 296, 2nd Avenue South in front of Whittier.
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0: 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Queen Adam Frank 521.
1: Seven 20 that comes back on a red 2010 Ford F-150 to Noah and Thomas Starbuck out of Clinton, expiring 7 of 26.

0: 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We have a contact number for him.
1: For which one?
0: Registered owner of that truck.
1: There's two, Noah and Thomas.
0: Either one. See if we have a contact number for him. The truck's been parked for over a week with missing a wheel at 27 South and South 18th Street.

0: number for Thomas. Do you want me to put it in a call screen or call the number?
1: Call the number, please. Just find out the status. He said it's been here for over a week.
0: Copy.

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0: in traffic.
1: Okay.
0: One seven south and south A Street with Ocean Zebra Boy 865 OZB 865 One seven south and south A Street.
1: Copy 11th Avenue South, South A Street.
2: San Victor King 6924 through Texas 61 southbound 145.
3: Southbound 61, mile marker 145.

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1: Go ahead.
2: I'm out at 710 10th Avenue South, 710 10th Avenue South. There's an individual here that's unconscious. He looks like he's breathing, but we dispatched ambulance here, please.
1: Copy, 710 10th Avenue South.
3: Four six five nine seven zero one nine. Repeating 465-97019.

Ambulance 1, Company 1, respond to 710 10th Avenue South, 71010 Avenue South. Code enforcement on scene, found an individual unconscious but breathing, 710 10th Avenue South, officer timeout 1053.

0: 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Pretty out of it.
1: 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I'm in Rouse, but from Lincoln Way.
0: South, got you.
2: Copy. The patient is conscious, currently trying to get up. Code enforcement said they're pretty out of it. Copy.

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0: 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I'm on 9th South, 9th Avenue South, not 10th.
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0: Paul Adam 041, repeating Paul Adam 041.
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1: What was that last name again?
0: 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I believe it's going to be Edward Henry Robert Edward David Tom.
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0: 703-09. I got an IOT. 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
0: 319 Adam Paul 1639. Repeating, 319 Adam Paul 1639.
1: Copy.

0: A valid Class C. Restrictions be void, negative endorsement. Records clear.
1: Copy, thanks. You can clear alarms. I'll be good here.
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0: 808-720 assigning you a disturbance. It's going to be 500 Oakhurst Drive, Apartment 5. Caller's advised since she would like a no contact issued on it. Gary Norm said he is there now. He does not live there. So he's yelling in the hallway. Doesn't believe he has any weapons, possibly under the influence of meth.
1: I'm clear. Nick, can I go with?

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0: Seven seventy-seven. You call the caller back and have her meet us outside their apartment door.
1: Okay.

0: 720 from the law center.
1: 720 is 10-4. You buy the other vehicle, but...
0: That's what I was going to update you with. It looks like the other vehicle went back. They're both there now. Sorry, can you repeat your traffic?
2: Ambulance 1, Company 1, both clear to the scene at Route Mercy 1. This will terminate command at 9 copy,
0: both in Route Mercy.

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0: Center, Zone 20. Be advised it's at Walmart. The address is on Quincy Avenue.
1: My apologies, sir. Subway, Quincy Avenue. I thought it was the subway at Walmart.
0: I don't know.

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0: Yeah, with Richard Mayer in the 500 block of 2nd Avenue South.
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0: 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I'll be en route back to your facility, one adult male.
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0: Very nice.
1: District Guard, my partner's on PBX with a caller now. There's no emergency.
0: Copy.

0: 402. 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
1: Yeah.

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1: For 777?
0: I'm in position at the North Bridge. Just let me know when you're ready for last car.
1: 10-4. I'm going to check to see if it's there or not, say about 1:30. Stuck in a train on Riverfront Illinois here.
0: 10-4, sounds good.

0: Holding the unit from Clinton 777. 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Just let me know when you have last across.
1: Last car crossed will be a white Toyota Tundra. Should be just across mid-span now.

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2: 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Thank you.

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Ida Adam Sam 399, IAS 399, should be in a Ford Edge.

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1: Yeah,

0: 777-720, sending you a welfare check. It's going to be 9th Avenue North at North 3rd Street, Hawthorne Park. Caller's advising there was a subject that went into the porta potty, was only in there for about 30 seconds, exited, and was pacing around like he was tweaking out. Left northbound on North 3rd Street. Said he went inside the porta potty and found a bunch of pills all over.
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720 from 777. The description of the cat is, it's going to be a Richard Mayer.

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1: No.
0: And for

0: Boston 808.
1: I'll be on that after I put in the cab.
0: Law Center 808. I'll be out at that address I put in the chat.
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0: Thank you.

0: Sir, I wanted to make you aware of a removed subject we have holding at the Erickson Center. Callers advising there's a male subject there making threats to staff. Said he doesn't have any weapons, doesn't appear to be under the influence of anything. He's making claims that another member murdered someone.
1: 721-808, I can be en route to that.
2: Okay.

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Go ahead. Sounds like you took off in like a gray or silver Nissan Murano. Eastbound on 11th North. 24.

0: 77, did they give what the time delay was on him leaving? I'm at 11th and 11th right now.
1: He left maybe about 30 seconds before I got here.
0: 10-4.

0: 77 to Daniel Fields, Iowa or Illinois, please. Sure, yes, I'm trying to get the footage pulled up. 10-4, because I'm behind a silver Hyundai SUV, looks just like any Nissan Murano with Illinois tags. 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

0: Yeah, we have door-to-door sales from the 900 block. Which is going to drive?
1: I'm sorry, I get a lot of feedback. 900 block of where?
0: And 9 Law Center.
1: Sure, I had a lot of feedback on your radio. 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
1: And what state is that out of?
0: Florida.
2: Okay, from now on.
1: Copy.

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1: Can you repeat that for me, Lawson?
0: Copy.
2: 7708. So, is there a subject in a yellow tank top, blue jeans, and a ball cap?
1: Can you repeat?
2: Was this subject wearing a yellow tank top, blue jeans, and a ball cap?
1: Yes.
2: 10-4, I didn't see the vehicle outside, but he was out in the driveway. I'm going to turn around and talk to him. 10-4. Lost 1-8-8, I'll be out of that location.
0: Okay.
3: Where are you at?

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0: You can put me out 02.
1: Copy. Would you verify his location with air when going across his mic?
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0: 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We do have an animal bite 600 block of First Avenue.

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0: Copy.

0: 777. 27, go ahead. I'm just leaving here. 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
1: Yes, I made contact. He's been cooperative with me. I'm going to give him this trespass notice written out quick. Unless you have anything additional.
0: Negative.

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0: Last is Ray, Robert Edward Young. First is Marco, Mary, Adam, Robert, Charles, Ocean, middle E, Eduardo. Date of birth of 1/17/2002, Texas.

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0: 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ET traffic, I'll be right in front of Andover Feeding Grain, Iowa, Queen William Lincoln 128, QWL 128, Andover Feeding Grain.
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0: 2300 block of Highway 30, Illinois Place, George, 29483, GG29483, Illinois.
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0: Before you assist and assist. It's going to be 508 South 2nd Street. Caller has advised me have Hearts locks there to change the locks. They're requesting officers go through to make sure there's no squatters on the property.
1: I'm sorry.
2: 720 808. I'm at South 3rd and 3rd Avenue South. If I'm closer, I can take that in your place.
1: That far. I'll take it.

0: 28 from 3.
1: Copy.
0: Apparently there's an accident. Unknown injuries at this time. It's going to be on 140th Street. I think it's about 2 to 3 miles west of Andover. I'm going to start heading that way, but I'm in Clinton.
2: 3 from 14 on the east car. Now I'll be en route from Goose Lake.
0: 10 more.
2: Last air copies.
0: I'll try to get you some more information.
3: At the deputy to just west of 400th Avenue.
2: Happy, is this a 1-2 vehicle accident? And any injuries?
3: Yes, 2 vehicle accident, no injuries.
2: Copy. 2 vehicle accident, no injuries. Advisory is on 140th Street, just west of 400th Avenue. Be 2 vehicle accident, no injuries. Okay.
3: No, we're going to get the vehicle off the highway and stick it in the field driveway, everything will be fine. Road will be open.

0: 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They're moving to the field drive.
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1: Yeah, 10-4. 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
0: Mm-hmm. 10-4.
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0: Go ahead.
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0: 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And the direct business number, and I also have an ER number. Which one do you need?
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0: I'm lost on 18 new neighbors.
1: Thank you, Gordon.
0: Edward. Last name Dave, Nora, Adam, Edward, Victor, Edward, first name Alan, Adam, Lincoln, Lincoln, Adam, Nora, middle initial R's and Ray, date of birth 1934-0321, third month, 21st day, 1934, Wright, Iowa, just out of police.
1: Happy.

0: Hang on. Can you add that subject to the call screen that I ran?
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Dispatch code 06-David-01, bus or timeout 1704.

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0: 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Go ahead. Could you create a call for service at City Hall for a council meeting in Clear Miles, please?
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0: call holding at 1302 Second Street said her 10-year-old son was assaulted at City Park. It happened about 20 minutes ago. It's not even an ambulance.
1: Time for

0-4-3. Go ahead. Regarding that assault, I talked to the RP. 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Gabby.

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1: Go ahead.
0: That broke down by Lake Kildare and 330th Avenue. 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
1: Copy, will do.

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0: 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There's one of the solicitors we talked about here up here at 19th North. 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
1: 10-4-792.
0: Officer 185.
2: 185, go ahead.
0: I'm going to be out speaking with the subject on the 200 block of 19th Avenue North.
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0: Is run NCIC, name DOB, his ID through Texas.
1: Go ahead.
0: Last name Rodarte, R. Robert, O. Ocean, D. David, A. Adam, R. Robert, T. Tom, E. Edward, first name Eric, E. R. I. C. DOB is 1-1 of 2006.

0: 185 East negative 29 comes back to an Eric Rodorte out of El Paso, Texas. Showing status is valid. Expiration is 2030. It is going to be an ID only.
1: That's what I'm finding here.

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0: 400 block of what Avenue North?
1: Second.
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1: Can you clear for traffic?
0: Yeah, go ahead.
1: She's going to be positive 2-9s, showing violation of probation, $5,000 cash only bond.
0: Copy, 1 in custody.
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0: Absolutely.

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0: 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Okay, bye. Are you aware of a citizen assist holding? Someone's fridge is leaking everywhere and so she doesn't have anybody else to help her. I'm sure what we should do with that.
1: Okay, keep it stacked.
0: Sorry.
2: Law Center 2330, traffic.
0: Go ahead.
2: Me and the 1800 block of Highway 61. The outlet of Iowa, Lincoln Paul, William 237. 1800 block, Highway 61.
0: Copy, 1800 block, Highway 61.